0: Ooh, the Black Crowes, their record that came out this year called A Pound of Feathers. Love those guys. Pharmacy Chronicles, a classic from Fleetwood Mac. And my favorite record for 2026 called Bloodline from Monrovia. His real name is John J. Lowe. He was adopted by missionaries. And he was born in Monrovia. That's where he gets his stage name from. So this week, 3 days, 3 days, Mass Mocha. Lucy Dacus is going to be there at one of the outdoor shows. I've got her new song coming up for you in just a little bit, as well as something new from Chris Pierce. Chris Pierce, you just had a birthday and you didn't let me know. I had to find out through social media. Well, happy birthday to you. Wait till you hear Chris's new record. It's coming up.
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0: All right, let's just be clear. Chris Pierce owes me nothing. I don't know where I got off just chastising him for not telling me about his birthday. Chris, we love you. And the new record is coming up. It's called Songs for the Heavy-Hearted. We're going back in time for Paul Weller, After the Jam. Want to hear it? WEXTradio.org.

recent birthday from Chris Pierce. Happy birthday, Chris. His new record is called Songs for the Heavy-Hearted. That's the Madonna of the San Joaquin. What a tune, man. He's got some pretty poignant lyrics in his songs. We dig that guy, Chris Pierce. Marvin Gaye, Mercy, Mercy Me. Speaking of poignant lyrics, wextradio.org. And Lucy Dacus, too, with Planting Tomatoes. Lucy's at Mass Mocha on the 23rd. That's Thursday night. It's an outdoor show. It should be fun. Mass Mocha is a great place. You're going to have a good time. Hopefully you'll be there. I have a fan favorite from 2009, Paolo Nutini, on the way, and some local 518 music from Griff. If I Could Have Her Tonight, 1968 classic. It's Neil Young on wextradio.org.

0: fan favorite from 2009, the album Sunny Side Up. That's Paolo Nutini's Candy. Played that for Auntie Amy. 97.7 and 106.1 WEXTRadio.org. Grace Potter, Love Me Not. The new album Trespasser is out next month. My name is Chris Wink. We live in a big country with a lot of thoughts. And I'm going to have a band from a smaller country sing all about being in a big country. Also on the way, a Bill Withers song that was never released before. Taj Mahal and his band released it. Coming up.
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0: And it's My Exit Monday. David McLeod is going to be our My Exit DJ. That's where the listener gets to be the DJ tonight at 9 o'clock. You want to be one? 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

Taj Mahal and the Phantom Blues Band put out that record called Time this year, and they were amazing at the Troy Savings Bank Music Hall, right? Yeah. That song was a Bill Withers song called Time. Bill had recorded it as a demo, but never released it, never put it out. Taj asked the family, and they said, oh, yes, please, thank you. Houndmouth with the new record called Lordy before that, and In a Big Country. That was the Scottish band Big Country, and their album The Crossing came out in 1983. I now feel very old. Thanks for leaving regular radio behind. David McLeod is going to be our My Exit DJ coming up tonight at 9 o'clock. It's where the listener gets to be the DJ. If you'd like to be a My Exit DJ, reach out to us, wextradio.org. I've got Joni Mitchell, but first, Pete Yorn's new record, All the Beauty, on wextradio.org.

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1: My name's David McLeod, and you're listening to My Exit on 97.7 and 106.1 WEXT. This is David McLeod, and I'm here with yet another theme-based My Exit. Tonight's theme is the 15 most covered songs on record. These are great and familiar songs that connect both with the singer and their audience. Coming in at 15 is the very sultry version of Cry Me a River by Diana Krall, originally recorded by Julie London in 1955.

This next number is the ever-popular House of the Rising Sun, a traditional American folk song turned rock and roll hit in 1964 by Eric Burdon and the Animals. This cover by Tracy Chapman is a significant departure.

That was a rockin' version of Johnny Cash's big 1956 hit, I Walk the Line, covered by Los Lonely Boys in 2004. Before that was the John Legend and Cynthia Erivo version of the Beach Boys' God Only Knows. This next cover of Cyndi Lauper's Time After Time is done by jazz singer Cassandra Wilson.

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I'm David McLeod, exit 97.7 and 106.1 WEXT.

Yes, that last song was the original version of Hallelujah recorded by Leonard Cohen, the version seldom heard among the 300-plus covers between 1999 and now. Before that was a version of the Beatles' And I Love Her, translated to And I Love Him by Esther Phillips. I'm David McLeod. This is My Exit from Exit 97.7 and 106.1 WEXT. This next number is a very emotional acoustic version of Bill Withers' Ain't No Sunshine by Sean James.

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0: That last number was a Spanish version of My Way by the Gypsy Kings, and before that we had Aretha Franklin's gospel-inspired cover of the Simon and Garfunkel hit Bridge Over Troubled Water.
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0: Saturday, July 25th, beginning at 2 p.m., celebrate the Capital Region's vibrant music scene at WEXT's Local 518 Fest, featuring Cersei, The Sugar Hold, Sly Fox and the Hustlers, The Bell Curves, Ayla Chiar, Shannon Taya, and the Alec Lewis Group.
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That was Norah Jones covering the big Elvis Presley hit from 1956, Love Me Tender. Before that was an amazing acoustic version of Michael Jackson's Billie Jean by the Civil Wars from their Between the Bars EP. Here's Aretha Franklin's version of the Rolling Stones hit, Satisfaction.

We'll close now with the most covered song of all time, with a good 3,000 versions. Yesterday by the Beatles, as covered by Marvin Gaye. 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
2: Avalon Emerson is a world-class DJ. She cut her teeth in the San Francisco club scene before becoming a fixture at a mecca of dance music, the Berlin nightclub Bergain. But life behind the turntables can be pretty solitary. So she started an indie pop band called The Charm.
3: The reason why we make music is because we want to make stuff with our friends, and like that's fun. It's not just about the end result.
2: Her new album with The Charm is called Written Into Changes. It's inspiration. Well, Avalon spends a lot of time in city centers and overstimulating nightclubs at 2 a.m., so on this record, she looked beyond concrete jungles.
3: I find a lot of comfort in one of the oldest art inspirations, which is nature.
2: Coming up, Avalon Emerson and The Charm perform live in studio. I'm Kaleo. This is World Cafe. One of the things I loved about this session is Avalon has such a curious mind, and I love the idea of branching out and doing it in a way that's more collaborative and more community-driven. That session just a few minutes away, but first, here's Sinead O'Connor, Nothing Compares to You. It's

0: Albany. Hello, John Batiste here. Thank you for being a member of WEXT Radio. We love you.
1: From NPR, it's World Cafe. Hey, I am Kaleo. Avalon Emerson has spent years earning a reputation as one of the world's most respected DJs, known for marathon sets in dance music capitals like San Francisco and Berlin. But with her indie pop band, The Charm, she sets out to do something quite different: make songs with friends. Her latest album with The Charm is called Written Into Changes. She joins me today to talk about stepping away from the solitary world of electronic production, how she threw herself into songwriting, and how building The Charm ultimately deepened her connection to DJing and reshaped the way she thought about making music. Our session begins with a live performance of the song Eden. Here's Avalon Emerson and The Charm on World Cafe.

0: Recorded live in studio, it's Avalon Emerson and the Charm, a performance of Eden. It's the song that opens her sophomore record, Written Into Changes. Avalon Emerson is my guest today. I'm Kaleo. It's World Cafe. So nice to meet. Thank you so much for being here.
1: Thank you for having me.
0: Eden opens the record, right? Mm-hmm. And it feels like a really apt introduction into this world that you've created. One that's distinct from your world as a DJ producer. I'm interested, can you talk about how these two worlds complement each other?
1: Yeah, I think that maybe primarily as a DJ, I think that like my main task with that is to like go out in the world and find music. And I've been doing that compulsively, obsessively forever, and I turned it into a job. And I got to a point where there's so much music out there that is not dance music, and I got really into like the idea of songwriting and the like songs themselves, like trying to make that. And I did the first record and I loved it and wanted to make another one too.
0: Yeah. Well, I think we should back up a little bit for the assistance of the audience.
1: Yes.
0: Which is your background, DJ, producer, you'd been doing that for a grip, and the pandemic happens, and there are a couple of things that you sort of bump into, you know, and you talk about songwriting. I think a perfect place to jump off on that, or songs itself, is the Jeff Tweedy book, How to Write One Song. Like, that sort of opened the door to the idea of doing more singing and being a performer?
1: Maybe not the performer part, but like sometimes it's, I was kind of familiar with the idea of like, in order to write or make like a any dance music song, you have to make a bad one first, and then you can kind of stair step up in complexity and hopefully quality. And I had been making dance music like by myself in Ableton for about a decade. And I was like, okay, now I want to make this new kind of music. Like, how do I start? How do I think about it? And a lot of it, I think, was like really paying close attention to songs that I love and always have loved, and like what about these lyrics make me feel something, and what about this structure and chord progression and the sounds in them make it a great song, and like how can I do my version of this. I think the thing that was cool about the Jeff Tweedy book was that like he writes about it in a very like casual, like communal kind of way, and that really spoke to me, because I think that like at best, like we live in such like a professionalized music landscape where there's like these are professional artists and like, you know, these are amateurs, and there's this great divide. And I think with DJing, it's like I think everyone kind of is a DJ. Everyone has grabs the aux and plays stuff,
0: has taste, yeah. Has a point of view.
1: And I was like, okay, like making music is like this too, and it should be like this. And I thought that the way that he was talking about it, I was like, okay, it's very, it actually is as accessible as I was hoping.
0: 100%. And I love that it's not a how-to book. Like it really leaves it open right to interpretation. I know you've talked a little bit about how DJing and production can be a solitary experience. Mm-hmm. How did working with other people and ultimately a group and a producer, how did that change your creative flow?
1: It's amazing. I mean, I feel like I'm like discovering something that all other musicians like inherently know, that it's like the reason why we make music is because we want to make stuff with our friends, and like that's fun.
0: Yeah.
1: It's not just about the end result. So yeah, I think that it was just like, this is amazing, this is fun. And like being able to loop in, you know, like for this record, be like, I want like a really sick drummer, and like, let's get somebody who's really amazing at like woodwind instruments, and getting like clarinet and a saxophone, and like making it a larger project is not something that I really did with dance music, so.
0: Yeah, we're here with Avalon Emerson on World Cafe. Wanna get into another track. Maybe it's because I'm 46, but the line, too young to die, too old to break through, in Happy Birthday really resonates with me. Where do you remember where you first thought of that line and what it was in relation to?
1: I was singing into this like old vocoder thing, And yeah, it just kind of came out. I mean, I have like my writing, my lyric writing process is like, I just like jot down a bunch of like turns of phrases and thoughts and ideas and even just words that I like the sound of. And when I'm faced with like a bit of an open canvas and you kind of like play around with like melodies, and then I can like look at this like long scroll and piece things together that way.
0: Let's hear it. It's Avalon Emerson and The Charm here on World Cafe, a performance of Happy Birthday.

0: Recorded live in studio, it's Avalon Emerson and the Charm, a performance of Happy Birthday. It's from her new album, Written Into Changes. Avalon is my guest today on World Cafe. You worked with your longtime collaborator, record producer, Nathan Jenkins, who goes by Bullion, right? Yeah. You said that working with him cracked open your head and your heart. What does that look like?
1: Where did I say that? I mean, it's true, but I think he's amazing.
0: We have records.
1: Nathan's amazing. I first met him when he lived in Lisbon, and I heard a song of his called Blue Pedro. Another friend of mine showed it to me, and I became obsessed with it. And I was like, I must meet this guy. And I was DJing in Lisbon one time, went over to his studio, and we really hit it off. We kind of come from similar places where he used to also be kind of a DJ. Mm-hmm. And a lot of our musical influence Venn diagrams overlap in a nice way, and we can just talk about music forever. And yeah, it's like I trust him when like he thinks like something's a good idea or if we should move on. And it's not so like drilling down for like an hour on retaking, you know, vocal passes or anything like that. And it's really like fun to make music with him.
0: When you're thinking about what you want to do with your albums and say, let's talk about this record, are you working together collaboratively to sort of figure out what maybe the major themes of the record are? Like, I want it to sound this way, and I want, like, how do we get to this goal? How do we solve this objective? Or is it something a little bit less structured and more sort of organic in terms of how these things play out?
1: I think for this one, I wanted it to be a little more like, I guess, just like upbeat, like more powerful, more banging. We wrote a lot of this album by like renting a kind of like a converted barn outside of London for a couple weeks and didn't bring a ton of gear, just like a handful of synths, some studio monitors, and having some limitations like that. And like a lot of the synths were like, he just bought it. And it was like the vocoder that I was talking about, it was like, yeah, I got this for like, you know, a couple hundred pounds on eBay. And like, this is really cool. And like, it ended up being on so much of the record. And like the kind of where you start from a more similar place where it's not like I'm going into somebody's studio and they have like everything set up. They have infinite options. And it's like, there's too much latitude. It's like we're kind of like starting from a similar place, and a leveled playing field feels really organic and an easy place to grow from.
0: Yeah, yeah. And so much of this record, particularly the lyrics, evoke nature. Did that have anything to do with your being out in this environment?
1: Probably. I mean, I also just like, I spend so much of my time like in city centers, in a like overstimulating club at 2 a.m. Mm-hmm. And I think that I find a lot of comfort in one of the oldest art inspirations, which is nature.
0: It's World Cafe. We're here with Avalon Emerson. Let's listen to a song with a lot of natural imagery. What can you tell us about Wooden Star?
1: This one, I think, was like maybe more non-linear, which I love because you can just like paint a heterogeneous mosaic of images and feelings of just living life these days. Whether it means feeling like you're just indebted to the great casino, or something that I think about every time I mow my lawn is like, oh my God, what if there's a rabbit's nest right in front and I don't see it? Like, what? Greatest fear. So it's that, you know, sometimes you're mowing your lawn and sometimes you feel like the rabbit. And that's how it is now. You know?
0: Let's take a listen to Wooden Star here on World Cafe. It's Avalon Emerson.

0: It's Avalon Emerson and The Charmed. The song is called Wooden Star. It's from the sophomore album Written Into Changes. It's out now. Avalon is my guest. I'm Kaleo. This is World Cafe. I would love to talk about a project that you released last year called Perpetual Emotion Machine. You made these songs because you were feeling detached from the dance music world?
1: I mean, I was, because I had been like focusing so much on the first album release and then touring that. And kind of once that was over, I was like, oh my God, I have to like remember how to be a DJ. And it was right before I was playing New Year's at Panorama Bar in Berghain in Berlin. And like, there's something that happens to me every time I'm about to play that place, or I get an idea for an edit or a song or something like that. And I ended up making a few of those like in the course of like a couple days. And it was really nice actually, because sometimes I had thought that making the Charm album was kind of a reaction to feeling maybe bored with DJing, but maybe I just needed a break and I needed to focus some energy into a arena that I was not very comfortable in. Mm-hmm. And doing that for a while like re-energized my love for dance music, and I felt it surge back, and I made a bunch of things, and this ended up being the Perpetual Emotion Machine.
0: Like, I really want to give our audience a little perspective on this, because like the club that you're talking about in Berlin that you're playing, like this is a very special place in the world of dance music. Like, the running joke is, how do you get into this nightclub?
1: It's great, yeah.
0: And you got and you had a residency there. You would close that, like 8-hour sets, something like that?
1: Yeah, I mean, I've been playing there for like a decade now, which is so crazy. But sometimes when you do the closing sets, like now it's about 8 hours. I know that sounds crazy. I think the longest I've played is almost 12 hours, which is crazy. But I kind of have continued to play like 3 times a year, 4 times a year, something like that. And the bedrock of like going back there and DJing to like the audience that is like takes it very seriously, and you can really go in a lot of different places and try things out, and the dance floor will stay with you, and like they expect a high bar, I think makes me a better DJ. And I love it, and I think that's why I get these little flashes of inspiration right before I play.
0: Well, I'm glad you get to go back to it and you enjoy it. This is World Cafe. We are here with Avalon Emerson and The Charm. The new album is called Written Into Changes. It's available now. We're going to close things out with How Dare This Beer, a hoedown of luminescent fireflies. What a weirdly specific phrase. That
1: Nathan loves that line, too.
0: It made a lot of people smile in the room, for sure. Where did the line come from?
1: I don't know. I wrote this. This is like a weird process for me, where it was like I was just in like a plane or something, and I wanted to try to like write a poem before there was any music written or anything. Mm-hmm. And I just basically had written all these lyrics as a kind of standalone, whatever, 12 lines. And then when I was in Braintree outside of London with Nathan, he had like this like old like kind of like 6/8 beat, and he threw that up, and we put some like chords also running the synth through the vocoder, and then I just got on the mic and I like sang my poem, and it was just like he would like play some new chords and then I would kind of change the melody, and kind of recorded most of the song just like in one take like that. So
0: that's the dream, right?
1: Sometimes it works like that.
0: Awesome. Let's check out a live performance of How Dare This Beer. It's Avalon Emerson and The Charm here on World Cafe.

0: Recorded live on World Cafe, it is Avalon Emerson and The Charm with How Dare This Beer. The new album, Written Into Changes, is available now. Avalon, it was an absolute pleasure. Congrats on the album, and please come back and see us again soon.
1: Thank you. This was wonderful.
0: Awesome. We're back in a minute with more World Cafe.
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0: Welcome back. It's World Cafe. Thanks again to Avalon Emerson and The Charm. You can find video of the session at worldcafe.org. Hat tip to our producer, Miguel Perez, for his work on the session. Okay, in 1984, Lloyd Cole and the Commotions asked, "Are you ready to be heartbroken?" 22 years later, the Scottish group Camera Obscura said yes. Lloyd, "I'm Ready to Be Heartbroken" is on World Cafe.

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0: When Billy Strings was on World Cafe, he'd talk about his roommate who would run circles around him when it came to playing guitar. And he's no slouch, as you know. He was talking about Molly Tuttle. That's Take the Journey on the Cafe. Coming up, a band that just played Wilco's Solid Sound Festival when we get back to World Cafe.
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0: Welcome back. It's World Cafe. I'm Kaleo, as promised, a band who just played Wilco's Solid Sound Festival. This is Sam and Louise Sullivan, a brother and sister duo making folk music. Check out this, Down on Love.

0: Tyler ball game with I Believe in Love. And that is game, set, and match for this edition of The Cafe. Who won? We all did. Thanks to our affiliates nationwide who make this show possible. We produce this program from WXPN at the University of Pennsylvania in Philadelphia, and we will do it again very soon. I'm Stephen Kaleo. This has been World Cafe from NPR.
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0: From NPR's World Cafe, hey, I am Kaleo. Want to introduce you to a singer-songwriter that opened for Andre 3000 at the Atlanta Jazz Festival and making a name for herself this summer. It's Kells, and this song

0: Plus, we'll go into the archives for live performances from Patty Griffin and Jonathan Wilson. That's today on World Cafe. And we begin with the son of Rita and Bob Marley. And alongside his siblings in the Melody Makers, it's Ziggy Marley, who won the Grammy for Best Reggae Album in 1989 with this record, Conscious Party.
1: Yeah! This is the official invitation to the Conscious Party.

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1: Welcome one, welcome all. I'm Kaleo, it's World Cafe, and meet Kels. That is K-E-L-S, originally from Pittsburgh, but been making moves in the South. Since moving to Atlanta 3 years ago, she's opened for Andre 3000 at the Atlanta Jazz Festival, had a couple of self-funded tours with no label behind her, and thanks to a viral hit, folks are finding out, including you. Yes, you. This is from her EP, Dirty Blues Princess. The song is called Gone.

0: Sam Fender featuring Olivia Dean. Song is called Rain Me In. Coming up, a few live performances from our vault when we get back to World Cafe.
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0: 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And Patty Griffin, quite the songwriter, stitching a story of loss and resilience, ultimately leaving you to decide what to make of the person making pies. 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

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On to new music from Steve Lacy. 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

0: 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That's Loveless off their self-titled debut album. 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
0: Welcome back. It's World Cafe with new music from Annabelle Dinda. And if that name sounds familiar, perhaps you caught her opening up for Noah Kahan. This is new music called Whatever You Want to Do. Annabelle Dinda on World Cafe.

0: Kathleen Edwards has a bunch of fans, and two of them are Brennan Weddle and Waxahachie. That's them covering 6 o'clock news. And that puts the wraps on this edition of The Cafe. Appreciate you listening. Let's do it again real soon. We make this show from WXPN at the University of Pennsylvania in Philadelphia. I'm Stephen Kaleo. This has been World Cafe.
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2: In 2020, Nashville experienced a tornado and then the pandemic. Gillian Welch and David Rawlings named their 2024 album Woodland after their East Nashville studio that was destroyed in that tornado. 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
3: I'm John DiLiberto, and you're hearing Echoes from PRX. Today I've got electronic musicians who are part of the original 1980s California New Age and space music scenes. Michael Stearns and Robbie Rich are icons of electronic music and have recorded their first album ever together. And they did it in person, face-to-face, synth-to-synth.
4: I think it's part of the joy of being an artist and having a collaboration is sharing time and space together. Getting extremely tired of the push towards virtualization, and to push back, one needs to find a language of physicality, of non-virtuality.
3: That's Robbie Rich. I talked to him and Michael Stearns about their album, Reunion of Breath and Waves. It's coming up on Echoes. Here's a taste of Michael Stearns and Robert Rich's Reunion of Breath and Waves.

You're hearing echoes from PRX, and I'm John DiLiberto. We hear some deep musical explorations when I talk with Michael Stearns and Robert Rich. They are two icons of echoes and of electronic music, period. Michael Stearns' recordings like Planetary Unfolding, Kronos, and Baraka are albums that influenced a generation. Robert Rich has charted a singular course through electronic music, traversing abstract realms, world fusion, and electronic dreams. Even though they travel in the same music circles and have known each other for 40 years, they've never recorded together until now, and the results are a spectacular album, Reunion of Breath and Waves. I talk to both later on. On our way there, I have some Night Noise and Marissa Nadler. But let's start with Kadeen from her album Physics, Universal Love Language.

What a great guitar album, our Echoes July 2026 CD of the month, Unwed Sailors, High Remembrance. We heard three jewels from that. 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And while you're there, look into the Echoes CD of the Month Club. 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Before Unwed Sailor, Marissa Nadler with New Radiations, and Balthus before that, a band that sounds a bit like Krungbin, but with more jazz chops, I think. Eternal Flow from a double-sided single, Liminal Stages and Eternal Flow. Before that, I went all the way back to 1995 and the second-to-last album by Night Noise, A Different Shore. We heard Morning in Madrid, and sadly, everyone on this recording is no longer with us. And up at the top, Kadeen with Forward from the album Physics Universal Love Language. If you want to hear a really fun interview, check out Kadeen's appearance in the Echoes podcast just a little while back. You'll find that where you usually find your podcasts. Stay with me. Coming up, I'm going to be talking with Michael Stearns and Robert Rich as Echoes continues. Supporting Echoes is Wayfarer Music, who've released an Echoes benefit album, Common Community. It's a recording of all original ambient tracks from artists including Brandon Lane, Andrew Schoen, Dino Pacifici, Sean O'Brien Smith, Michelle Qureshi, and more. For more information, go to echoes.org. That's Echoes, echoes.org. 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

You're hearing echoes from PRX, and I'm John DiLiberto. Michael Stearns and Robert Rich are artists who live at the core of Echoes. These early pioneers of California's new age and space music scene have pushed the borders of electronic music while creating their own highly individualistic sounds. Stearns is best known for soundtracks for IMAX films like Baraka and Kronos. His influential albums include his pioneering 1981 work, Planetary Unfolding.

Robbie Rich has created dozens of recordings and is renowned for his sleep concerts, represented by his 7-hour-long release, Somnium. Recording since 1982, his signature works include Rainforest, Bestiary, and most recently, Traveler's Cloth. These two artists have known each other for over 40 years and run in similar circles alongside Steve Roach, Kevin Brahaney, Richard Bermer, and Constance Denby. But they have never recorded together until now. The result is a new album, Reunion of Breath and Wave.

0: I'm talking with Robert Rich and Michael Stearns on the Riverside app from their respective homes. Rich, head-shaved bald and wearing wire-rimmed glasses, is in his Carmel, California studio with synthesizers lining the walls behind him. Stearns, also with a shaved skull, joins me from Santa Fe, New Mexico. He's not in a studio, but a room draped with tapestries.
1: The one behind me is one of Joy's tonkas. It's the White Tata. And the one in the middle is from a native Costa Rican tribe in the Talamanca Mountains.
0: It was about 40 years ago that Robert Rich and Michael Stearns first met.
2: We met at Asilomar, actually just a few miles from where I live now, at a conference, and Stephen Hill was involved in hiring each of us for different tasks at that conference and introduced us.
1: Actually, it was Brew Joy who hired me.
2: Oh.
1: I did that conference 12 years in a row.
0: But somehow, despite mutual musician friends, they never recorded together. So what took so long, and why now?
2: Well, I can say that one excuse might be a line from a David Allen poem. We are a community of hermits.
1: So true.
2: But I think we all get so busy in our own trajectories that it takes sometimes an effort of reaching out and creating bridges. And some of us are maybe better than others, and I'm usually the recipient of somebody's efforts to do that. And Steve Roach has always been extremely outgoing in that social kind of outreach and has reached people and said, let's do something. And after we did this concert in Tucson with Steve, a few months later in January, February, Michael called me up and said, let's do something.

0: Unlike a lot of modern-day collaborations, which are done remotely, oftentimes with artists who have never even physically met, Rich and Stearns were in the same room together for much of the recording.
1: I think it's part of the joy of being an artist and having a collaboration is sharing time and space together. I've been using a term for 25-plus years now that I refer to as embodiment, which, having lived my life in Silicon Valley until recently, getting extremely tired of the push towards virtualization going on in technology, and feeling that to push back, one needs to find a language of physicality, of non-virtuality. And I think many of the problems that we're entering into in our civilization has to do with a denunciation of physicality, a denunciation of our animal nature.
0: So Rich and Stearns gathered for days of composing and improvising sessions.
1: We did a 10-day session in Carmel where we started from scratch, came up with ideas and felt each other's worlds, you know, sonically, and tried to figure out how to interface with each other's language. And then went to our different studios for 6 months and shared ideas back and forth and shared files and tried to poke at each other with ideas and suggestions as we slowly kind of pulled apart the little fabric of the things we had done. And then Michael and his wife came back to the studio right after Christmas and spent the week until January 3rd this year, where we finished all of the basic tracks, and then I mixed the album and did the production side.

0: Their album, Reunion of Breath and Ways, will sound familiar and new to longtime fans of both artists. The release is both organic and rooted in technology. It is texturally deep with the layers of sound warping effects, freeform soloing, and subtle touches like creatures rustling through the electronic underbrush. It is rich in melodic fabric without actually containing catchy melodies. Instead, it's a non-stop, sensual, lyrical flow.
1: We create kind of a tapestry. It's a little like Ron Fricke, the director whose films I've scored a number of them, in that they're non-verbal films. So he creates this tapestry of images on the screen, but he leaves it up to the inner dialogue of the people in the audience, each person creating their own story, so to speak. And I think with Robert and I and Steve Roach and a number of other musicians, we create a tapestry and we kind of leave it up to the inner world of the listener to create those melodies or to hear melodies within the tapestry.
2: We love melody. It's the thing of the pop song structure of A, B, A, B, you know, bridge, B, B, B. And we avoid that because it feels repetitious and it feels a little oversimplistic. And I think the way we think about melody is a thread that runs through that tapestry that Michael's referring to. And that thread is like calligraphy. It's like a gesture, and it's like a conversation.

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1: While they were working in Carmel, they had an adventure that altered the color cast of their project.
2: The title of the album, Reunion of Breath and Waves, there is some aspect of that that came from our experience. The four of us were walking down a trail right by the ocean with the big, you know, rocks and the surf and the kelp. And Robert and I were looking ahead, and we saw, I thought it was a big seal that was trying to get into the water. And then I realized it was a scuba diver, and he had one of those electric underwater scooters. But he was lying in the sand on his belly, and he had this scooter out in front of him with two arms, as though he was expecting the scooter to take him out into the ocean.
1: Only it wasn't taking him anywhere. This diver was stranded in the water's edge.
3: We started running towards him, and he started yelling for help, and he was drowning. We helped him get out of his scuba gear, which was extremely overdone. It was probably $20,000 worth of scuba gear. You know, he had a rebreathing system and a double tank. I couldn't even lift the double tank. It was over 100 pounds. While we were doing that, trying to stay out of the waves ourselves or not drown ourselves, our wives called 911, and we got the lifeguard out there, and it turned out there were five other divers out in the kelp, and they would have had the same problem being unable to get out of the water.
2: Robert was holding this guy's head above the waves. I mean, he would have been gone in 5 minutes if we hadn't, literally 5 minutes, if we hadn't arrived there. And there was something about that, you know, actually saving somebody's life that, wow, it affects you. And I'm sure it affected us for a couple of days after that in the studio, just energetically, so to speak.
1: The sound of the track called The Deep Below clearly reflects their experience and emotions processing the event.

0: The lead voice on this track that sounds like an infinite violin is Robert Rich, playing the Hakan Continuum. It's something of an infinite keyboard, creating pure glissandos. It gives him a freedom of melodic improvisation that he also finds on lap steel guitar and his PVC flutes.
1: When I'm playing a melody, I think of it a little bit like an Indian raga in that it's a set of rules, it's a set of ways of moving around notes that reference each other and play forwardly moving and allow a lot of improvisation and allow a story to be told that doesn't end up in the same place that it starts.

0: While he's known for playing synthesizers, Michael Stern started out as a rocker, playing electric guitar in bar bands. He still has his electric, but he just doesn't play it the same way.
1: I'm kind of approaching it as a textural instrument, and that's why I have a lot of effects boxes, and they kind of are arranged in a way that I can constantly experiment. It's like the mad scientist's guitar laboratory. Hook things up, sometimes hook them up backwards, you know, in an effort to come up with new textural or atmospheric types of sounds. And that's been my process now for a couple of years, and it's really fun.
0: He morphs his instrument beyond recognition, but it does come up as a regular electric guitar on some tracks like Your Own.

0: reunion of breath and waves is a testimony to how far Michael Stearns and Robert Rich have come in their decades-long careers. Back in the 1980s, they were both considered part of a California music scene of new age, space, and electronic music, along with Steve Roach, Kevin Rahaney, Richard Bermer, Yassos, Constance Denby, and Stephen Halpern. It was a perception, generally held by those who are not on the West Coast, that there was a California sound. They're still conflicted by that.
1: They sensed something very different happening, and they considered it sunny California, you know, and that's not how we felt it at all. I think the difference for us is that we were expressing a much more physical, life-affirming, organic language with the synthesizers, whereas the Germans and the scene that came out of the 70s were much more technologically inclined, and there was a coldness that I think comes a lot from post-World War II trauma. We didn't have that darkness. We came to our music with a life-affirming sense of humanity and a desire to move things forward towards a lighter and a more human language, I think.
2: In other words, sunny California.
1: But you hear my music and you know that it's not all sunny.
0: That may be, and a lot of the music on Reunion of Breath and Waves certainly has some dark turns. But Robbie Rich and Michael Stearns have made an enduring extension of their already expansive sound. I will have a link to Michael Stearns and Robert Rich's album, Reunion of Breath and Waves, that will be in the posting for today's show, and you'll find that at echoes.org. It's also where you can locate a playlist for today's show. Once again, that's echoes, echoes.org. Right now, from Reunion of Breath and Waves, this is Opening Sky.

Chad Lawson, Sacred Memory, from his album Awakening the Stillness Within. And that came out of Michael Stearns and Robbie Rich from their album Reunion of Breath and Waves. We had a nice interview with Michael and Robert in this half hour of Echoes today. Hard to believe I have known these guys. It's going all the way back to 1982. I'm John DiLiberto. If you want to get in touch with us, go to our website at echoes.org. Stay with me, more music ahead, because you're hearing Echoes on PRX.

I've got another ambient duo for you in the next hour when we hear David Helpling teaming up with Scott Rich on the album Through the Thought Horizon. And we'll hear some Beth Orton from her release, The Ground Above. It's ahead this hour on Echoes from PRX.

I'm John DiLiberto, and you're hearing Echoes from PRX. Ahead in this hour, a music by Kenobi and a great track by Earth Eater from her album, Heavenly Body. If I'm the bottle, then you're the message. It's all about the birth of her first child. I've also got new music by Michael Whalen, the third in his trilogy of electronic albums, inspired by the sounds of 1970s electronic music out of Europe. But he takes it to a different place.

Michael Whalen from his album Standing Near Infinity. All the music is infinite in this hour of Echoes. From their album Paradises, here's Ladytron and In Blood.

You're hearing echoes from PRX, and I'm John DiLiberto. Coming up, I've got music by Beth Orton from her album The Ground Above. We're also going to hear some Boards of Canada. But let's start with David Helpling and Scott Rich. You can hear these two interviewed in the Echoes podcast right now. From their album Through the Thought Horizon, this is Shadows, Stars, and Dreams.

Yağmur yağar.

Boards of Canada with Naraka from their album Inferno, and that came out of Ludovico Einaudi from the Summer Portraits live recording. We heard the live version of Experience, really great track, originally appeared on the album In a Time Lapse. Beth Orton ahead of that with Celestial Light, a very trippy piece from her off the album The Ground Above, and up at the top, David Helpling and Scott Rich from Through the Thought Horizon. Stay with me, more music ahead, including Earth Eater and Liminal Drifter, as Echoes continues from PRX. 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

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You're hearing echoes from PRX, and I'm John DiLibretto. Coming up, Kenobi is going to ask you to open your mind, but let's start with Thomas Lemma from a really nice EP called Dreamscapes 2. This is Among the Stars We Fade.

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Unwed Sailor with West Coast Prism from their Echoes July 26 CD of the month, High Remembrance. That came out of Earth Eater with Practical Amnesia, and it's all about forgetting the pain of the birth of a first child. It's from her album Heavenly Body. If I'm the bottle, you're the message. Kenobi in there with the title track to Open Your Mind, and Thomas Lemmer up at the top. Coming up, I've got Liminal Drifter. If you think you missed something I played on Echoes today, you can locate it in the playlist for today's show, and that is at echoes.org. That's echoes, echoes.org, O-R-G. Here's Michael Whalen from his album Standing Near Infinity.

0: Liminal Drifter with Aquatic Whisper from the album Cowboy Pilgrim, and that came out of Micah Whalen, Soft Geometry, from his latest release, Standing Near Infinity. I'm John DiLiberto. Thank you for being with me in the second hour of Echoes today. 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Jeff Town is the producer of Echoes. 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
0: Inspired by her pregnancy and birth of her first child, Earth Eater's album, Heavenly Body, If I'm the Bottle, You're the Message, is a meditation of gothic dimensions. I'm John DiLiberto. It's in the heavenly dimensions of Echoes from PRX.

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0: I'm John DiLiberto, and you're hearing Echoes from PRX. Today I've got electronic musicians who are part of the original 1980s California New Age and space music scenes. Michael Stearns and Robbie Rich are icons of electronic music and have recorded their first album ever together. And they did it in person, face-to-face, synth-to-synth.
1: I think it's part of the joy of being an artist and having a collaboration is sharing time and space together. Getting extremely tired of the push towards virtualization, and to push back, one needs to find a language of physicality, of non-virtuality.
0: That's Robbie Rich. I talked to him and Michael Stearns about their album, Reunion of Breath and Waves. It's coming up on Echoes. Here's a taste of Michael Stearns and Robert Rich's Reunion of Breath and Waves.

You're hearing echoes from PRX, and I'm John DiLiberto. We hear some deep musical explorations when I talk with Michael Stearns and Robert Rich. They are two icons of echoes and of electronic music, period. Michael Stearns' recordings like Planetary Unfolding, Kronos, and Baraka are albums that influenced a generation. Robert Rich has charted a singular course through electronic music, traversing abstract realms, world fusion, and electronic dreams. Even though they travel in the same music circles and have known each other for 40 years, they've never recorded together until now, and the results are a spectacular album, Reunion of Breath and Waves. I talked to both later on. On our way there, I have some Night Noise and Marissa Nadler. But let's start with Karine from her album Physics, Universal Love Language.

What a great guitar album, our Echoes July 2026 CD of the month, Unwed Sailors, High Remembrance. We heard three jewels from that. 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And while you're there, look into the Echoes CD of the Month Club. 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Before Unwed Sailor, Marissa Nadler with New Radiations, and Balthus before that, a band that sounds a bit like Krungbin, but with more jazz chops, I think. Eternal Flow from a double-sided single, Liminal Stages and Eternal Flow. Before that, I went all the way back to 1995 and the second-to-last album by Night Noise, A Different Shore. We heard Morning in Madrid, and sadly, everyone on this recording is no longer with us. And up at the top, Kadeen with Forward from the album Physics Universal Love Language. If you want to hear a really fun interview, check out Kadeen's appearance in the Echoes podcast just a little while back. You'll find that where you usually find your podcasts. Stay with me. Coming up, I'm going to be talking with Michael Stearns and Robert Rich as Echoes continues. Supporting Echoes is Wayfarer Music, who've released an Echoes benefit album, Common Community. It's a recording of all original ambient tracks from artists including Brandon Lane, Andrew Schoen, Dino Pacifici, Sean O'Brien Smith, Michelle Qureshi, and more. For more information, go to echoes.org. That's Echoes, echoes.org. 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

You're hearing echoes from PRX, and I'm John DiLiberto. Michael Stearns and Robert Rich are artists who live at the core of Echoes. These early pioneers of California's new age and space music scene have pushed the borders of electronic music while creating their own highly individualistic sounds. Stearns is best known for soundtracks for IMAX films like Baraka and Kronos. His influential albums include his pioneering 1981 work, Planetary Unfolding.

Robbie Rich has created dozens of recordings and is renowned for his sleep concerts, represented by his 7-hour-long release, Somnium. Recording since 1982, his signature works include Rainforest, Bestiary, and most recently, Traveler's Cloth. These two artists have known each other for over 40 years and run in similar circles alongside Steve Roach, Kevin Brahaney, Richard Bermer, and Constance Denby, but they have never recorded together until now. The result is a new album, Reunion of Breath and Waves.

0: I'm talking with Robert Rich and Michael Stearns on the Riverside app from their respective homes. Rich, head-shaved bald and wearing wire-rimmed glasses, is in his Carmel, California studio with synthesizers lining the walls behind him. Stearns, also with a shaved skull, joins me from Santa Fe, New Mexico. He's not in a studio, but a room draped with tapestries.
1: The one behind me is one of Joy's tankas. It's the White Tara. And the one in the middle is from a native Costa Rican tribe in the Talamanca Mountains.
0: It was about 40 years ago that Robert Rich and Michael Stearns first met.
2: We met at Asilomar, actually just a few miles from where I live now, at a conference, and Stephen Hill was involved in hiring each of us for different tasks at that conference and introduced us.
1: Actually, it was Brew Joy who hired me.
2: Oh.
1: I did that conference 12 years in a row.
0: But somehow, despite mutual musician friends, they never recorded together. So what took so long, and why now?
2: Well, I can say that one excuse might be a line from a David Allen poem. We are a community of hermits.
1: So true.
2: But I think we all get so busy in our own trajectories that it takes sometimes an effort of reaching out and creating bridges. And some of us are maybe better than others, and I'm usually the recipient of somebody's efforts to do that. And Steve Roach has always been extremely outgoing in that social kind of outreach and has reached people and said, let's do something. And after we did this concert in Tucson with Steve, a few months later in January, February, Michael called me up and said, let's do something.

0: Unlike a lot of modern-day collaborations, which are done remotely, oftentimes with artists who have never even physically met, Rich and Stearns were in the same room together for much of the recording.
1: I think it's part of the joy of being an artist and having a collaboration is sharing time and space together. I've been using a term for 25 plus years now that I refer to as embodiment, which, having lived my life in Silicon Valley until recently, getting extremely tired of the push towards virtualization going on in technology, and feeling that to push back, one needs to find a language of physicality, of non-virtuality. And I think many of the problems that we're entering into in our civilization has to do with a denunciation of physicality, a denunciation of our animal nature.
0: So Rich and Stearns gathered for days of composing and improvising sessions.
1: We did a 10-day session in Carmel where we started from scratch, came up with ideas and felt each other's worlds, you know, sonically, and tried to figure out how to interface with each other's language. And then went to our different studios for 6 months and shared ideas back and forth and shared files and tried to poke at each other with ideas and suggestions as we slowly kind of pulled apart the little fabric of the things we had done. And then Michael and his wife came back to the studio right after Christmas and spent the week until January 3rd this year, where we finished all of the basic tracks, and then I mixed the album and did the production side.

0: Their album, Reunion of Breath and Ways, will sound familiar and new to longtime fans of both artists. The release is both organic and rooted in technology. It is texturally deep with the layers of sound warping effects, freeform soloing, and subtle touches like creatures rustling through the electronic underbrush. It is rich in melodic fabric without actually containing catchy melodies. Instead, it's a non-stop, sensual, lyrical flow.
1: We create kind of a tapestry. It's a little like Ron Fricke, the director whose films I've scored a number of them, in that they're nonverbal films. So he creates this tapestry of images on the screen, but he leaves it up to the inner dialogue of the people in the audience, each person creating their own story, so to speak. And I think with Robert and I and Steve Roach and a number of other musicians, we create a tapestry and we kind of leave it up to the inner world of the listener to create those melodies or to hear melodies within the tapestry.
2: We love melody. It's the thing of the pop song structure of ABAB, you know, bridge, BBB. And we avoid that because it feels repetitious and it feels a little oversimplistic. And I think the way we think about melody is a thread that runs through that tapestry that Michael's referring to. And that thread is like calligraphy. It's like a gesture, and it's like a conversation.

0: While they were working in Carmel, they had an adventure that altered the color cast of their project.
1: The title of the album, Reunion of Breath and Waves, there is some aspect of that that came from our experience. The four of us were walking down a trail right by the ocean with the big, you know, rocks and the surf and the kelp. And Robert and I were looking ahead, and we saw, I thought it was a big seal that was trying to get into the water. And then I realized it was a scuba diver, and he had one of those electric underwater scooters. But he was lying in the sand on his belly, and he had this scooter out in front of him with two arms as though he was expecting the scooter.
2: Your contribution powers this radio station. 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
1: And he had one of those electric underwater scooters, but he was lying in the sand on his belly, and he had this scooter out in front of him with two.

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1: You know, he had a rebreathing system and a double tank. I couldn't even lift the double tank. It was over 100 pounds. While we were doing that, trying to stay out of the waves ourselves or not drown ourselves, our wives called 911 and we got the lifeguard out there. And it turned out there were five other divers out in the kelp, and they would have had the same problem being unable to get out of the water.
2: Robert was holding this guy's head above the waves. I mean, he would have been gone in 5 minutes if we hadn't, literally 5 minutes if we hadn't arrived there. And there was something about that, you know, actually saving somebody's life that, wow, it affects you. And I'm sure it affected us for a couple of days after that in the studio, just energetically, so to speak.
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0: The lead voice on this track that sounds like an infinite violin is Robert Rich, playing the Hakan Continuum. It's something of an infinite keyboard, creating pure glissandos. It gives him a freedom of melodic improvisation that he also finds on lap steel guitar and his PVC flutes.
1: When I'm playing a melody, I think of it a little bit like an Indian raga in that it's a set of rules, it's a set of ways of moving around notes that reference each other and play forwardly moving and allow a lot of improvisation and allow a story to be told that doesn't end up in the same place that it starts.

0: While he's known for playing synthesizers, Michael Stern started out as a rocker, playing electric guitar in bar bands. He still has his electric, but he just doesn't play it the same way.
1: I'm kind of approaching it as a textural instrument, and that's why I have a lot of effects boxes, and they kind of are arranged in a way that I can constantly experiment. It's like the mad scientist's guitar laboratory. Hook things up, sometimes hook them up backwards, you know, in an effort to come up with new textural or atmospheric types of sounds. And that's been my process now for a couple of years, and it's really fun.
0: He morphs his instrument beyond recognition, but it does come up as a regular electric guitar on some tracks like

0: Reunion of Breath and Waves is a testimony to how far Michael Stearns and Robert Rich have come in their decades-long careers. Back in the 1980s, they were both considered part of a California music scene of new age, space, and electronic music, along with Steve Roach, Kevin Verhaeghe, Richard Bermer, Yassos, Constance Denby, and Stephen Halpern. It was a perception, generally held by those who are not on the West Coast, that there was a California sound. They're still conflicted by that.
1: They sensed something very different happening, and they considered it sunny California, you know, and that's not how we felt it at all. I think the difference for us is that we were expressing a much more physical, life-affirming, organic language with the synthesizers, whereas the Germans and the scene that came out of the 70s were much more technologically inclined, and there was a coldness that I think comes a lot

0: from post-World War II trauma. We didn't have that darkness. We came to our music with a life-affirming sense of humanity and a desire to move things forward towards a lighter and a more human language, I think.
1: In other words, sunny California.
0: But you hear my music and you know that it's not all sunny.
1: That may be, and a lot of the music on Reunion of Breath and Waves certainly has some dark turns. Robbie Rich and Michael Stearns have made an enduring extension of their already expansive sound. I will have a link to Michael Stearns and Robert Rich's album, Reunion of Breath and Waves, that will be in the posting for today's show, and you'll find that at echoes.org. It's also where you can locate a playlist for today's show. Once again, that's echoes, echoes.org. Right now, from Reunion of Breath and Waves, this is Opening Sky.

Chad Lawson, Sacred Memory, from his album Awakening the Stillness Within. And that came out of Michael Stearns and Robbie Rich from their album Reunion of Breath and Waves. We had a nice interview with Michael and Robert in this half hour of Echoes today. Hard to believe I have known these guys. It's going all the way back to 1982. I'm John DiLiberto. If you want to get in touch with us, go to our website at echoes.org. Stay with me, more music ahead, because you're hearing Echoes on PRX.

I've got another ambient duo for you in the next hour when we hear David Helpling teaming up with Scott Rich on the album Through the Thought Horizon. And we'll hear some Beth Orton from her release, The Ground Above. It's ahead this hour on Echoes from PRX.

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0: 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I heard my mother sing it way back when I was a child.
1: Oh, boy. One of my favorite songs we're playing on EXT right now. One of my favorites of 2026 from Alison Russell. That's Cold April. And it's a song that features Kara Jackson, Denisha, and Explore Pop Choir. It's from Alison's latest album, In the Hour of Chaos. Exit 97.7 and 106.1 EXT. 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All right, 5:04 now. Good morning, I'm Dave Michaels, your host until 10 on this early Tuesday, 21st of July. Great to be back here with you. We are counting down the days, my friend, until we can spend the day with you this Saturday, July 25th. Music Haven is connected to Central Park, the place to be. EXT's second annual Local 518 Fest. Oh, yeah, Local 518 Fest 2, beginning at 2 p.m. The Sugar Hold, Shannon Taya, Alec Lewis Group, The Bell Curbs, Ayala TR, Sly Fox and the Hustlers, and Cersei. Come on out to this free event. Celebrate the Local 518 music scene. We cannot wait to hang with you the entire day this Saturday.
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1: All right, I've got the mighty T-Rex on the way. 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We'll fire it up with Modest Mouse on EXT. 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

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Camtron 5000 right there, local 518er, right here on WEXT Radio, your home for local music in the Capital Region, your home for new and significant music and great classics left behind by regular radio. Pre-ELO Jeff Lynne Band before Camtron, The Move with Do Ya, you know that song. And Maren Morris back there, Hard Liquor and Soft Rock. Water up! After you have that hard liquor and soft rock, you don't remember, right? Here's Peter Gabriel on EXT.

0: Well, there's Cara McKee, an Americana folk singer-songwriter from Rhode Island, with Goodbye from her brand-new album, Love and Guts. Van Farlow before that, Harold T. Wilkins, and Peter Gabriel back there as well. 97.7 at 106.1 EXT. 5:31 now, Dave Michaels. Hey there, good morning. Great to be back here with you on this early Tuesday, 21st of July. Trust you're up and off to a great start here today. Carry that umbrella with you. You may need it this morning. Sunglasses this afternoon. Chance of showers and thunderstorms early, gradually becoming mostly sunny today with a high near 79 degrees. Showers, possibly a thunderstorm tonight. Overnight low of 64. Partly sunny with a chance of showers and a thunderstorm. 80 tomorrow. And sunny, 78 local, 5:08 Thursday. This summer, hear the sound of the local 518 loud and live.
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3: Ow! I've got Mark Bolin and the Mighty T-Rex coming up after this. Music out of our Discovery Bin from this pop rock band out of Youngstown, Ohio. The Vindies. 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

The English Beat, stepping into our Wayback Time Machine to 1982 for that one. And Lucy Dacus before that could be playing Mass Mocha on Thursday night. 97.7 and 106.1 EXT. All right, we're going to go back to 68. Savoy Brown coming up after Michaela Ann. These Are the Days at EXT.

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0: Doors from Noah Kahan, right here at EXT, who's continuing on his stadium tour. Tomorrow night, he's playing Nationals Park in Washington, D.C. Saturday, Carter Finley Stadium in Raleigh, North Carolina, home of the NC State Wolfpack football team. 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All right, 6:05 now. Good morning. I'm Dave Michaels, your host until 10 on this early Tuesday, 21st of July. Trust dropping off to a great start here today. 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
1: That's Hallie Stafford, local 518 singer-songwriter from Saratoga Springs with The Illustrated Woman. 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All right, how about this one? Classic from Robin Trower. Here's Bridge of Sighs at EXT.

0: Going back 3 years for that one. Look at us now. Daisy Jones and the Six and Mary Gaucher right before that. Soldier of Fortune. Exit 97.7 and 106.1 EXT. All right, 6:35 now. Good morning. I'm Dave Michaels, your host until 10 on this Tuesday, 21st of July. 4 more days until EXT's local 518 Fest 2 taking place at Music Haven in Schenectady Central Park. Come on out. 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
0: All right, coming up, I've got Goose and Elmore James right now. Stax at Sunrise. And this one, stepping into our way back time machine to my birth year, 1972. Hey, that was 54 years ago. I'm 54. The Temprees, dedicated to the one I love at EXT.

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There's a great tune called Under My Skin from Briston Maroney from his EP Carnival that came out in 2018. Good Times, End Times from Goose right before that. 97.7 and 106.1 EXT. Here's Joe Pernice with Norman Blake of Teenage Fan Club fame. I'd Rather Look Away on EXT.

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When I'm

0: Yes, yes, yes, yes. We love you, Grace. Grace Potter, Love Me Not from Trespasser. Upcoming new album is coming out August 21st, and her Grand Point North Festival returns to Burlington's Waterfront Park this September. 97.7 and 106.1 EXT, listener-supported roots and rock. 7.05 now, Dave Michaels, your host until 10. Good morning, Trust. We're up and off to a great start here today. How do you do? You doing all right? Something I could play for you to help get you up and going. Email me, Dave, at wextradio.org. Hit me up on Blue Sky at wextdave. And yeah, we'll maybe see some blue skies later on today. Complete weather forecast coming up. The Spinners coming up. A really local Fabinator. I've also got the Rolling Stones, Eric Clapton, and three from the Fab Four on Breakfast with the Beatles coming at you at 7:20.
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0: Yeah, the weather's looking great for this weekend. EXT's second annual local 518 Fest at Music Haven in Schenectady Central Park this Saturday. Going to be a sunny day with a high near 85 degrees. No rain, no rain. Absolutely beautiful day to come celebrate the 518 with all of us. Hope to see you there. Here's Slowhand on EXT.

Howdy, folks. This is Boy Golden from way up in Winnipeg, Canada, and you've now left regular radio behind. 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Thanks for tuning in.

Brand new music from Arely, local Pabone singer-songwriter, called Animal. Arely Mendoza Pannone out of the ALB. Right here on WEXT Radio, your home for local music in the Capital Region. And your home to breakfast with the Beatles. We've got three now from John, Paul, George, and Ringo. Come on, let's go. It's time. While we wait for Ringo to set up, we'll begin with this one from McCartney 2 on EXT.

we lived in separate houses, right, and we'd both be doing it in our own houses, then instead of going to school, I'd go down to his place. He had a piano, you know? And if I'd started something, or he'd started something, we'd say, here, I've got this, and he'd say, I've got this, and we'd start helping each other write our own songs like that. Well, sometimes you'd finish one, or you'd virtually finish it, you know, and all you needed was a little touch, or a little, you know, why don't you do that instead kind of stuff, right? So any combination of the two of us writing, that's how we wrote, including completely separately and completely started from scratch. Let's write one about this cup, you know, where we'd have no inspiration, but we wanted to write something. Let's write one like that record that we like.

0: Just do the last verse.
1: There you go. One of the takes of Dear Prudence from the 50th anniversary box set of the White Album. Vocal, guitar, and drums right there. Wrapping up this morning's breakfast with the Beatles. 97.7 and 106.1 EXT. Played You Love You Too from Revolver before that, and Sir Paul's On the Way from his 1980 album McCartney 2, way back there. That'll do it for us today. We'll pause. Come together again tomorrow morning, another three from the Pat Four on Breakfast with the Beatles at 7:20. I'm Dave Michaels. You hear Ringo is joining us here in Albany. His all-star band at the Palace Theater, Wednesday, October 7th. Yep, don't be late. His lineup includes Steve Lukather and Warren Ham of Toto, Colin Hay of Men at Work, Hamish Stewart from Average White Band, Greg Bissonette from David Lee Roth Band, and Buck Johnson of Aerosmith. Tickets are on sale right now. We're going to see a pretty nice day at the end of the day today. A chance of showers and thunderstorms early, gradually becoming mostly sunny today with a high near 79 degrees. Showers, possibly a thunderstorm tonight. Overnight low of 64. Partly sunny with a chance of showers and a thunderstorm. 80 tomorrow. Sunny, 78 local, 5 and 8 Thursday.
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1: Elvis Costello, Old Crow Medicine Show, and St. Paul and the Broken Bones, right around the bend. Right now, music from Gregory Alan Isakoff, who's going to be coming, by the way, playing with the Philadelphia Orchestra at SPAC August 22nd. Here he is with Sylvanesso on Fade Into You on EXT.

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They are the Steel Wheels with Hero from their album Sideways right here on WEXT Radio. These guys next Friday night going to be playing at the MVP Arena with the Zac Brown Band. 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

0: 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Dave Michaels keeping you company until 10 on this early Tuesday. How do you do? You doing all right? Reach out if there's something I can play for you. Dave at WEXTradio.org. I'm Blue Sky at WEXT Dave. Jim in Albany wanted to hear JD McPherson. I've got him on the way. I've got Dermot Kennedy, Chastity Brown, Jesse Malin, Hunter Frost, Local 518, and so much more. 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

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A song recorded right in EXT's studio. 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

0: There he is, former high school art teacher from Broken Arrow, Oklahoma, J.D. McPherson. Let the Good Times Roll. Title track of his album from 2015. Dermot Kennedy and Donna Summer back there as well. Exit 97.7 and 106.1 EXT. Well, good morning. It's 8:34 now. Dave Michaels keeping you company until 10 on this early Tuesday, 21st of July. We're counting down the days now, the hours and the minutes until our big festival this weekend. I hope to see you out there at Music Haven in Schenectady Central Park, EXT's second annual Local 518 Fest. Yeah, Local 518 Fest 2 taking place Saturday beginning at 2 p.m. We've got seven incredible artists and bands going to be performing there. The Sugarhold, Shannon Taya, Alec Lewis Group, The Bell Curbs, AI the TR, Sly Fox and the Hustlers, and Circe. Eats from Mike's Hot Dogs, Electro Taco Truck, and Ben & Jerry's. Weather's supposed to be beautiful as well. Sunny with a high near 83 degrees. Hope to see you out there this Saturday.
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0: 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You got to let it shine. 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
1: 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Music on Main Street welcomes Tennessee's Ghost Town Blues Band. 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
2: 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And on Friday, our headliners, Melanie Kramer, Rich Labuti in the studio. Live EDXT, Circe, Friday, noontime. All right, here we go. Dawn of the Dead right now, and this one from 1973's Wake of the Flood. Here's Eyes of the World.exe.

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John Craigie on WEXT Radio. Edna Strange from his brand new album, I Swam Here. Also new stuff from Jim James, Come Again, from his Wowed Out album. It's Dave hanging out with you on this Tuesday. Richard and Linda Thompson coming up after Rhiannon Giddens. Here's a brand new song called Carolina Rain on EXT.

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0: Great new song called Black Dog Rabbit Hole from Devin Gilpillion, singer, songwriter, guitar player out of Nashville. Time Will Tell, his brand new album. 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All right, 9.04 now. No. Dave Michaels keeping you company until 10. Spin on the digital ones and zeros for your pleasure on this early Tuesday. 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
0: All right, thanks for tuning in and joining me today. 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

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Alabama Shakes on the way after this one, brand new from Caroline Rose, a cool tune called Yip Yip Yow.

0: Mr. Mister, stepping into our Wayback Time Machine to 1985, a song that was released in June of that year as their lead single from their second album, Welcome to the Real World. The song peaked at number one on the Billboard Hot 100 in December of 85, and it remained there for two full weeks. American Dream from Alabama Shakes and Yip Yip Yow from Caroline Rose back there. 97.7 and 106.1 EXT. Yo! Dave Michaels hanging out with you until 10 on this early Tuesday. Trust her, I'm to a great start here today. Laura Beer's on the way with a brand new one. Also have a brand new one to play for you from Beba Doobie. Scars on 45, 10 years after and more. We'll see a chance of showers and thunderstorms early this morning, gradually becoming mostly sunny today with a high near 79 degrees, and then reverting back to more showers and maybe a thunderstorm tonight. Overnight low of 64 degrees. Tomorrow, partly sunny with a chance of showers and a thunderstorm, 80 and sunny. 78 local 518 Thursday. 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
2: All right, Dave's Daily Double now. Last week I played a tune from the former duo of Joy Williams and John Paul White, The Civil Wars. And Emily and Troy wrote in and said, boy, that's great. Can you play me more? All right, Emily, I heard you. I want more. I want more. How about a double shot from The Civil Wars? 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

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Hey, Michael's just about out of time for now. I'll be back with you tomorrow morning beginning at 5. I hope you have a fantastic day. Laura Grant's coming up at the top of the hour. Leave you with a couple more. I've got 10 years after this one. Brand new from Laura Veers. Her 14th album, Temple Songs, is coming out August 14th. Check out this song, Flying into Darkness, on EXT. See ya.

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0: New music from Brandon Flowers of the Killers, Plans. It's from his new album, Thrasher. It's his first solo album in over a decade. He's jumping on that crowded country bandwagon with Thrasher. Exit 97.7 and 106.1 WEXT. I'm Laura Grant. Happy Tuesday, everybody. It is July 21st. How the heck are we already in the last quarter of July? I don't know how that happened, but I've got lots of great music to serenade you through part of your Tuesday.
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0: So much great music on the way. The latest from Monrovia. I've also got Sharon Jones and the Dap Kings in this one and Local 518ers Curious Comet. But first, it's the Morning Moon with the Tragically Hip.

curious comment of the local 518 again and again off the latest album, Authentic Earth. Make sure you follow Curious Comet on social media at Curious Comet Music to keep up with all their goings on. Sharon Jones and the Dap Kings ahead of that, Matter of Time, and Monrovia in that set, Field Song. It's off his debut album, Bloodline. On the way, more great music. I've got the Oshima Brothers coming up, the latest from U2, and a bit further down the line, a discovery track from Eels. But first, here's Southern Streamline from John Fogerty.

0: The Oshima Brothers on WEXT Radio. Ahead of that, the latest from U2, Song of the Future. It's off their latest EP, Days of Ash. Who remembers that time back in the early 2000s when they put an album on everybody's iPhone? I remember being so mad about that and thinking, why did they do that? But now I think back to it and I'm like, was that just the most like genius way of advertising their album? Who's to say? And John Fogerty started us off with that classic Southern Streamline. On the way, we're going to roll it back to 1996 with Paula Cole. I also have new music from The Sacred Souls. And a bit further down the line, I've got new music from MT Jones.
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0: 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I'm Laura Grant. 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

Jim White on WEXT Radio, handcuffed to a fence in Mississippi. Ahead of that, new music from The Sacred Souls, Any Old Fool. That is from the band formed in 2019, and they're from San Diego. And Eels started us off with that discovery track, Cap in Hand. It's off their 16th studio album, Cookie Happened, which is coming out on October 16th. On the way, more great music. I've got Neil Young, the latest single from Jackie Bristow, featuring her sister Katrina. But first, I don't understand. Maybe MT Jones can explain it.

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0: the title track of the latest album from Muna, Dancing on the Wall. Neil Young ahead of that, Rockin' in the Free World, and M.T. Jones started us off, I Don't Understand. M.T. Jones is a British retro soul singer-songwriter from Liverpool, and that is off the new album, Joy. On the way, I've got a discovery track from Role Model, also the latest from Phoebe Bridgers from her new album, and a bit further down the line, the latest from Alison Russell.
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Music discovery with Role Model, High Hopes 3000. It's off the new album Chuck Timely and The Hourglass. That album is coming out on August 7th, so you don't have too long to wait. Santana ahead of that, Anywhere You Want to Go, and Phoebe Bridgers back there, Lost Boys. It is off her new album, Lost Weekend, which is coming out on August 14th. On the way, more great music. I've got Bobby Long coming up. Also, that new one from Alison Russell I was teasing earlier. But first, I gotta tell ya, I'm broke. I hope Black Joe Lewis and the Honey Bears can cheer me up.

0: I'm not going out tonight. Me neither, Bobby Long. Me neither. I am someone who likes to stay at home. Years ago, when I was younger, it was all about going out. And now I'm like, nah, I'd rather stay home. Definitely in my granny era. Allison Russell ahead of that cold April that was featuring Kara Jackson, Denisha, and Explore Pop Choir. It's off Allison's new album, In the Hour of Chaos. And Black Joe Lewis and the Honey Bears started us off. On the way, I've got Bill Withers, the latest from the Jayhawks, and a new song from TJ Foster of the Local 518, written for his grandmother.
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0: Saturday, July 25th, beginning at 2 p.m. Celebrate the Capital Region's vibrant music scene at WEXT's Local 518 Fest, featuring Cersei, The Sugar Hold, Sly Fox and the Hustlers, The Bell Curves, Ayla Chiar, Shannon Taya, and the Alec Lewis Group.
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0: 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I'm Laura Grant. Here's that new song from Local 518er TJ Foster I was teasing. This is Dorothy on WEXT.

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1: Eric Bibb says, this one don't. That's from his debut album, One Mississippi. The Jayhawks ahead of that, keeping our heads above water. 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It's from the new album, Sanctuary Park, which is coming out on August 28th. And TJ Foster of the Local 518 started us off with that song written for his grandmother, Dorothy. It's also paired with one for his grandfather called Front Seat. On the way, more great music. We're going to roll it back to the 80s with Pixie. We're also going to take it back even further to the 70s with Garland Jeffries. But first, here's a hurricane from Infinity Song.

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0: Love that one from Noah Kahan, Doors. It's off his album, The Great Divide. He had to cancel one of his shows at Citi Field because of the thunderstorms. Everybody got refunds, but I'm sure they were super bummed not to see Noah. I know I am still bummed I didn't get tickets to his tour. Pixies ahead of that, Gauge Away, and Infinity Song started us off with Hurricane. The Boyd siblings, who make up Infinity Song, are from Detroit and then New York City, and they got their start singing in their dad's choir.
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0: So much great music on the way. I've got the latest from Modest Mouse, Ricky Lee Jones coming up, and the latest single from local 518er Emily Rose Burnett. But first, let's visit with two princes. Here's the Spin Doctors on WEXT.

Local 518er Emily Rose Burnett, her latest single, A Familiar Hell. You know what they say about it? A familiar hell is sometimes better than a strange heaven. And I can certainly understand that. I think everyone in life can understand that to a certain degree. Riggy Lee Jones, ahead of that, The Real End, and the latest from Modest Mouse in that set, Picking Dragons' Pockets. 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

0: Vance Joy on WEXT, Missing Piece. Just love Vance Joy. Ahead of that, the latest from Tedeschi Trucks Band, I Got You. Love that song. It is off their new album, Future Soul. Those guys may not be coming to SPAC this summer, but they are coming to Tanglewood on September 2nd. If you want tickets, you know what to do. And David Bowie started us off with that classic, Drive-In Saturday. On the way, we're going to roll it back to the 80s with Joan Armstrong. I've also got the latest from Leve and a discovery single from U2.
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1: 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I'm Laura Grant. Here's that new single from U2 I was teasing. This is Street of Dreams on WEXT.

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album, A Matter of Time, A Matter of Time, The Final Hour. If you haven't seen the music video yet, check it out. It stars Hudson Williams of Heated Rivalry fame. And you two started us off with that discovery track, Street of Dreams. It's off their upcoming album, which is supposed to be coming out late September or October. On the way, I've got The Animals, the latest from Squeeze, but first, Hush. It's Oteil Burbridge and Lamar Williams Jr.

Brodsky, My Love Mine, All Mine. Oh, such a beautiful song. Leve ahead of that, Mad Woman. It's a bonus track on the deluxe edition of her

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0: The latest from Snail Mail on WEXT, Dead End. It's from their latest album, Ricochet. The animals ahead of that, taking us back to 1965 with Don't Let Me Be Misunderstood. Nothing worse than being misunderstood. And Squeeze in that set, Why Don't You? It's off their new album, Trixies. They're on their Trixies tour, and they're going to be stopping by Radio City Music Hall on August 29th if you want tickets. Head on over to their website. On the way, more great music. I've got Sam Fender and Olivia Dean. Also, the latest single from My Din.
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2: If you are just tuning in, I want to say a big thank you to you for turning that dial to WEXT Radio, because this is where you leave regular radio behind. And some advice. You gotta believe.

Music discovery with My Din. So cruel, so strange. My Din has an interesting meaning. It's derived from the Irish word for mourning. Madeline Peru ahead of that, looking for the heart of Saturday night. And the latest from Sam Fender and Olivia Dean, Rein Me In. It's off the new album, People Watching. I hope you will come and people watch on Saturday with us at WEXT's second annual Local 518 Fest happening at Music Haven in Schenectady. It's going to be a great day. Not only can you people watch the bands, interact with us from WEXT, but also there's great food happening there as well. On the way, I've got Inhaler, also the latest from Grace Potter. But first, do you hear those voices in the sky? Here's the Moody Blues.

0: latest from Elijah Hewson's band Inhaler. Elijah Hewson's dad, of course, is Bono. And Elijah's band Inhaler is actually named after the fact that he uses an inhaler in real life for his asthma. Ahead of that, the latest from Grace Potter, Love Me Not. It's off her new album, Trespasser, coming out on August 22nd. And if you want to see her in person, she is supporting the Zac Brown Band at Forest Hills Stadium in Queens, New York on August 26th and 27th. Head to her website for ticket info. And shout out to our longtime listener and super supporter, Duncan, who loves Grace Potter. Duncan, that one was for you. And the Moody Blues started us off with that classic voice. Voices in the Sky.
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0: 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I'm Laura Grant. Time to get into the water at sea level. Here's the latest single from local 518er, Keegan James.

poker face, baby, you caught my bluff. Pass it on and wave goodbye. Got my head in the clouds, I'm super high. Sea level, it's a pretty view. Big sky, white sand, it'll have to do. Sun so bright, gonna catch a tan till I see a thundercloud start rolling in.

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Oh, I just love that one from Stephen Sanchez, Sweet Love. It's off his latest album, Love, Love, Love. Ahead of that, the Revivalists, Heartstop. That's from their new album, Get It Honest. Love the Revivalists. And Keegan James of the Local 518 started us off with his new single, Sea Level. Make sure you are following him on social media to keep up with all his goings on and check out when his next performances are. He is such a powerhouse live performer. You absolutely want to see him perform in person. It is such a treat. On the way, I've got Leon also taking us back to the 80s with The Cure, but first, here is the latest from Tift Merritt.

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0: The latest from Brandi Carlile, Life on the Run. Loving that song. You know, she's coming to Tanglewood on Tuesday, August 18th. If you want tickets, you know what to do. Leon, ahead of that, hope is a heartache. I have found that to be unfortunately true. Hope can be a real heartache. And Tift Merritt started us off with Someone to Watch the Band with Me. That's all we want, right, out of life? Someone to watch the band with us. It's off Tift's new album, Sugar.
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2: So much great music on the way. The latest from Mumford & Sons off their new album. Also, Local 518ers TV Doctors on the way in this set as well. But first, this old cowboy's gonna play something from the Marshall Tucker Band.

Local 518ers TV Doctors, The Thumb. It's from their latest album, Fresh Cuts. Clan Ad ahead of that, theme from Harry's Game, and Mumford & Sons in that set here, featuring Chris Stapleton off their new album, Prize Fighter, a no-skip album, in my opinion. They're coming to MSG next month, and I'm super excited because I have tickets with two of my best friends. We're going to see them then. They're coming from August 11th to the 13th. If you want tickets, head on over to their website. On the way, John Batiste is bringing us some big money. Also, the latest from Cassius Culpepper, but first, a classic from John Lee Hooker.

0: 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Cassius Culpepper ahead of that, man of his word. And John Lee Hooker started us off with the classic Dimples. On the way, I've got Waxahachie with one of my favorite songs from her album Tiger's Blood. Also Molly Tuttle on the way and a discovery track from Davnet Doyle.
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Save This Heart. Beck, ahead of that, Ride Lonesome, and Davna Doyle started us off with that new single, Darlin'. That is it for me today. Thank you so much for listening. Exit 97.7 and 106.1 WEXT. I'm Laura Grant. Stick around for Chris Wink. DMV at 3 is right around the corner, but to play me out, the fabulous Meek.

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0: All right, stand up for it, my friend. 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We're still riding high from this past weekend, those two amazing nights at SPAC DMB. Every weekday at 3, we get to relive those memories, and I thank you for your support so that we can do it. All right? This hour, going to prove to you that love is love. Got new one from Tops of Trees from the local 518. We'll hear Bella White's new record as well. And you saw that Jason Isbell's coming to town, right? Yeah, he's going to be over there at Tanglewood doing a little thing called a concert. And I'm going to play you something from the Weather Vanes record from 2023 coming up in just a little bit. Oh, and Lisa and Sue, you're just what I needed. Next.
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Before

making your way through a Tuesday afternoon, just a few days ahead of WEXT Fest this weekend, Saturday. Tops of Trees right there, local 518ers. Their album Do Something came out the end of last year, and they were at WEXT Fest last year. This year, you want to see the lineup? Check it out. It's going to get started at 2 o'clock in the afternoon with The Sugar Hold, and it'll wrap up with Cersei, and in between will be cool artists like Alec Lewis and the Bell Curves and Ayla and Sly Fox, and oh yes, Shannon Taya will be there too. Speaking of Ayla, we're going to have a visit with Ayla later today. We're going to go back a couple of years for a wonderful session that we did the first time we got to meet Ayla, coming up later on. And you'll get to meet her this Saturday as part of WEXT Fest. So this is Bella White from her new record called A Sign in the Weather, WEXTRadio.org.

0: Thursday night, Lucy Dacus is going to be at Mass Mocha on one of those outdoor shows there. I think she's in Courtyard D. It'll be awesome. Planting Tomatoes is the song. Deer Tick with Mary Singletary. And Jason Isbell is going to be playing at Tanglewood this summer. That's awesome, right? We heard a 2023 fan favorite. The album was called Weather Vanes, When We Were Close. Thanks for dropping by, leaving regular radio behind. My name is Chris Wink. Did you know that this radio station would not exist if it weren't for listeners like you? Your support is what makes it all possible. We're going back into the 80s for some Tom Waits. Also on the way, a guy who got famous in the 80s and 90s, and then now does the singing on the theme song for the TV show called The Rooster. Coming up.
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0: Yeah, Rhiannon Giddens has a new record coming, but I thought I'd play you this fan favorite from 2023, You're the One, a song she wrote for her son, WEXTRadio.org.

Well, my daddy left home when I was 3, and he didn't leave much to Ma and me, just this old guitar and an empty bottle of booze. 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

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He was big and bent and gray and old, and I looked at him and my blood

0: down, but to my surprise, come up with a knife and cut off a piece of my ear. 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I tell you, I fought tougher men, but I really can't.
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1: Couldn't be there to help you along. So I give you that name and I said goodbye. I knew you'd have to get tough or die. And it's that name that helped to make you strong. Yeah. He said, now you just fought one hell of a fight. And I know you hate me and you got the right to kill me now, and I wouldn't blame you if you do. But you ought to thank me before I die for the gravel in your guts and the spit in the eye, cause I'm the that named you Sue. Yeah, what could I do? What could I do?

0: 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And if I ever have a son, I think I'm gonna name him Bill or George, anything but Sue. I still ain't that man.
1: Johnny Cash, live at San Quentin. My name is Sue. How do you do? Love, Johnny. Gonna name my son anything but Sue, Bob, Billy, whatever, Joe. Johnny Cash Live is awesome, great, from 1969. We heard Devin Gilfillian. That trippy new tune is called Black Dog Rabbit Hole, and what a tune. That record, Time Will Tell, it's a rocking record from Devin Gilfillian from West Philadelphia, my friend. Thank you for leaving regular radio behind. Got the meeting with the boss from the Seeger Sessions coming up. Also on the way, Johnny Blue Skies, Sturgill Simpson, and Tom Waits. But first, Michael Stipe of REM teams up with producer Andrew Watt for the theme song to the TV show The Rooster on WEXCRadio.org.

Frank settled down out in the valley, and he hung his wild years on a nail that he drove through his wife's forehead. He sold used office furniture out there on San Fernando Road and assumed a $30,000 loan at 15.25%, put a down payment on a little two-bedroom place. His wife was a spent piece of used jet trash, made good Bloody Marys, kept her mouth shut most of the time, had a little chihuahua named Carlos that had some kind of skin disease and was totally blind. They had a thoroughly modern kitchen, self-cleaning oven, the whole bit. Frank drove a little sedan. They were so happy. One night, Frank was on his way home from work. He stopped at the liquor store, picked up a couple of Mickey's Big Mouths, drank them in the car on the way to the Shell station. He got a gallon of gas and a can. Drove home, doused everything in the house, and torched it. Parked across the street laughing, watching it burn, all Halloween orange and chimney red. And Frank put on a top 40 station,

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0: Weekdays at 4, it's the meeting with the boss. You know, the only boss we listen to. Shh, don't tell our real boss that. They're not listening, right? Pay me my money down from the Seeger Sessions. Bruce Springsteen, of course, is the only boss we listen to. Johnny Blue Skies and the Dark Clouds from the new album Mutiny After Midnight before that. And Tom Waits, Frank's Wild Years. They were pretty wild back in 1983. The album Swordfish Trombones. I kind of didn't really know Tom Waits until that record. And then once I knew he had more records, I went back and listened to all of those because they were awesome. And love that Swordfish Trombones record. So cool. Coming up this hour, I've got requested music from the Narrow Stairs record from Death Cab for Cutie. Also, the new one from Casey Musgraves, Tao Nguyen from Portland, has a new record. I'm going to play you one of the songs we have from it. And never mind. It's okay. All good.
1: This is Sally.
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0: One of my favorite songs from the 80s was by Killing Joke, and Kurt Cobain kind of borrowed from it to make this song on the Nevermind record, wextradio.org.

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Tao Nguyen Tao with the new record coming. That song is Fossils. Let me know what you think. I'm Chris at WEXDRadio.org. The new one from Houndmouth before that, and Lord Huron going back to just a little bit ago. 2025's The Cosmic Selector gave us Nothing I Need. Hi, I'm Chris Wink. I'm so glad you're here listening to the radio. I've got new music from Goose on the way. Somebody requested something from Death Cab from 2008, a fan favorite for sure back then. And also we're going to meet two guys from Brandeis University. Regina Spektor with a fan favorite from 2009. We're just laughing with you. WEXDRadio.org. I know.

0: 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Most say the smallest town in the world, they all say we're the center of the universe here. Okay. 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Brandon Flowers from The Killers. First new solo record in 11 years. Coming up.
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0: So in 2008, WEXT had only been on the air for a year, and we were getting some great reviews from folks. People were writing in, telling us what they love and what they don't like, which is good. We need the feedback, right? And now, almost 20 years later, we're still at it, and we're still discovering great new music. Like we discovered this back in 2008 with you from the album Narrow Stairs, Death Cab for Cutie on WEXTRadio.org.

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Ain't Got You. That's one of the best of Jimmy Reed. 97.7 and 106.1 WEXT. First solo album in 11 years, Brandon Flowers of the Killers, has come out swinging with a little bit of a country thrasher record. It's called Thrasher, and that song Plans is on it. My name is Chris Wink. Thank you for hanging out. Thanks for leaving regular radio behind. Oh, I've got Dave Grohl's daughter with a cool song all about addiction coming up. Also, next hour, as you head on home, the new one from Alison Russell, some Bob Marley for you. Oh, and Dylan at Dusk. We're going to hear a song from John Wesley Harding. Thanks for hanging out with me. My name is Chris Wink. These guys met at Brandeis University, and they've been going at it for a few years now. And I really dig this record. Late Night Thoughts is their name on WEXTRadio.org.

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0: April, I heard my mother sing way back when I was a child.
1: Alison Russell, you've done it again. One of my favorite records this year is called In the Hour of Chaos, and that is Cold April. She's got a lot of really cool people on this new record, including Kara Jackson, Denisha, and Explorer Pop Choir right there, 97.7 and 106.1. We are WEXTRadio.org. That song Cold April is one of my favorite songs on the record. Violet Grohl, Dave Grohl's daughter, with her song Thumb, a song all about addiction and trying to sort of break the habit. And it's not about drugs or sex or alcohol, no. Wilson Pickett gave us a classic, Mustang Sally. My name is Chris Wink. You're heading home on a Tuesday. I've got a really great tune from local 518 Alexandra Higgins to come your way. And for Brandon, I've got some Bob Marley, all right? And we'll hear Dylan at Dusk tonight around 5:30 too.
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1: Brandon would love to hear something from Bob Marley. We're going back to 1977 in just a little bit. 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My name is Chris Wink. It's like Bridge Over Troubled Water. 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

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On the way home tonight, that's Alexandra Higgins and her new song, Invisible Man. 97.7 and 106.1 WEXTRadio.org. We heard The Fifth Dimension with The Age of Aquarius and Let the Sunshine In. Always love that song. Just get you singing, right? Even if you can't sing, like me, you still sing along with a song like that. The Stones' new one is called In the Stars, and their new record is called Foreign Tongues. You'll find the playlist at the website, wextradio.org. Wait, did I break it again? I hope not. And here we go, Brendan. We're following the mystic shaman ourselves. It's Bob Marley on WEXT Radio.

They were looking for an ingenue. All they ever did see in you was a sickly case of fortitude, a regrettable taste for the stone cold truth. You tell straight through your tea stained teeth, yellow like the pages that your pen still bleeds on. They were looking for an ingenue. Imagine my surprise when they settled on you. She always thinks twice, so she's always outrun by the one who can spit it out fast.

0: music discovery from a little town in Indiana. Her name is Josie Edwards, and that's one of her new songs called The Poet and Her Vice. I say one of her new songs because she's going to be releasing a new EP this Friday. I'm very excited for that. Bob Marley with Exodus before that. Thank you for leaving regular radio behind and joining me. Got the new one from Low Cut Connie on the way, a classic body and soul track from 1987 from Joe Jackson. And Dylan at Dusk tonight, a song that points to the illusion of The Grass is Greener from John Wesley Harding. Right after.
1: This is Dan Noonan, bassist and vocalist of local 518 band Gordon Street.
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0: Weeknights around 5:30, we're combing through Bob Dylan's catalog. 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Going back to John Wesley Harding, we are, for this track here. Sort of all about the pursuit of the American dream, pointing to the illusion of the grass is greener. I pity the poor immigrant. 97.7 and 106.1 WEXTRadio.org. 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

Julia Jacklin from Sydney, Australia, a song from an album called The Gem, named after a favorite night spot there in Sydney. That's Get Away From Me. I Think I'll Love You Soon. That title just cracks me up. You can't get what you want till you know what you want. The amazing Joe Jackson. We heard Low Cut Connie's new record, Living in the USA. And from John Wesley Harding tonight, I Pity the Poor Immigrant. Dylan at Dusk, WEXTRadio.org. Here's your Rainy Day Man from 1974. It's Bonnie Raitt.

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0: Noah Kahan's new record, The Great Divide, that's the song Doors. We heard a classic from Traffic, Willie Nile, his latest album called The Great Yellow Light. Still thinking of you, Willie. I know it's hard to lose a parent. Willie's dad was like over 100 years old, one of the oldest Americans still living until he passed just a couple of weeks ago. Willie, we're thinking of you, buddy. Thank you so much for rocking for us all these years. WEXTradio.org. We're going to go to Montana this hour and learn what a Buffalo traffic jam is all about. And I've got a young man who was very integral to the civil rights movement in America in the 60s. Coming up. Oh, and Carla Bonoff, for those who love and those who know.
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4: You know, I know there are some folks who kind of look at the phrase Smalbany as a bit of a slight against the area. I don't really think of it that way. 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As Gordon Lightfoot would say, the circle is small. 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It's

0: Oh, I do love me the Rattlin' Bog, especially when it's done by The Sugar Hold. 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We are your home for local music in the Capital District, and we're going to prove it this Saturday with the second annual WEXT Local 518 Fest. And those guys, the Sugar Hold, they're going to get us started at 2 o'clock in the afternoon. If you can imagine a party that starts at 2 o'clock in the afternoon, you know the Sugar Hold has to be there, right? They're going to be great. It's going to be awesome. Karl Lobanoff with Someone to Lay Down Beside Me before that from 1987. And Hollywood Forever, that was Jesse Malin. Thank you for dropping by, leaving regular radio behind this Tuesday evening. A young man who was part of the civil rights movement, integral to the civil rights movement, leveraged his influence and popularity with both the white and black populations to fight for equal rights for African Americans. Sam Cooke, WEXTradio.org.
1: Darling.

0: That Wasn't Me, a fan favorite of WEXD listeners from 2012. You know, pretty much any time Brandi Carlile puts out a record, it's a fan favorite around here, right? Buffalo Traffic Jam, the guys from Montana, they met in college up there, and there is such a thing as a Buffalo Traffic Jam. If you're up in Montana or you've been there, you probably have heard of this, right? Where a couple of buffalo walk onto the roadway and cars kind of can't go anywhere. Well, that's what happens up there. And you kind of just have to wait. The buffalo will do what the buffalo will do. And they're big. And they don't move unless they want to. Thanks for dropping by, leaving regular radio behind. It's WEXTradio.org.
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0: Billy Strings has a new album coming out at the end of August. He's playing in the area a bit, too. Folks are going. Very exciting. It's going to be down to Bethel. Billy Strings with Burn the Other End, WEXTradio.org.

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0: I'll love you till the day I die. 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And we'll keep loving you even past that, Willie. Everybody's ready, right? 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The new one from Jim James before that. And Baja Bula from Montreal gave us Tall, Tall Shadow.
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0: 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The new one from Jim James before that. And Baja Bula from Montreal gave us Tall, Tall Shadow back in 2013.

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0: Thank You for Leaving Regular Radio Behind. That's new music from Peter Frampton with Ben Montench of the Heartbreakers. A song called Buried Treasure on Peter's new record, Carry the Light. I Won't Back Down, classic Tom Petty. And that was Ronnie Baker Brooks, Blues in My DNA. Tell me about it. Yeah. His dad, Lonnie Brooks, of course. But Ronnie Baker Brooks is going to be at the Blues Barbecue. He's going to be the headline at the Blues Barbecue on August 9th over at Music Haven. We're at Music Haven every Sunday night and a few other nights, too. And we're going to be there this Saturday, of course, for the WEXT Fest with all the great local 518ers. Hope you'll come on out, too. Speaking of great local 518ers who will be there, A.I. Lechiar. We're going to hear the session where we first met her a couple of years ago coming up this hour.
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0: Well, while you get out of this house, we just have to do a few small repairs. 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

0: Johnny Blue Skies and the Dark Clouds. The new record is called Mutiny After Midnight. 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Michigander, before that, with Freaking Out. Sean Colvin gave us Get Out of This House. And I'm Chris Wink. Thanks for reaching out to me. I'm WEXT Chris on social media. I'm mostly Instagram and Facebook. You can drop by and say hi. Love to hear from you. Or by email, chris@wextradio.org. And when you go to the website, you're going to see the little banner there for the WEXT Fest 2, which is this Saturday at Music Haven. And we're going to have so much fun. Hope you can make it. Ayla Chiar is going to be at the fest. We met her just a couple of years ago, so I'm going to replay a session we did when we first met her. We're live at EXT, Local 518. Ayla is here.
1: Hello, Chris. Hi. Thank you for having me.
0: Oh, I'm so glad that we could do this. We saw you at Make Music Day Troy, literally fell in love with you.
1: Oh.
0: That was such an awesome show you did.
1: Thank you. I was excited on the walk-up, ready to just put my energy into that performance, and I'm really glad that I was able to connect with everyone. That was probably the highlight of that. So.
0: That was so awesome. You were so powerful, you blew the tent away even. For those who were not there, we had a great moment. We were outside, and then we had to go inside because a big storm came, right?
1: Yeah.
0: And that storm took off with everything.
1: Out of
0: nowhere. Holy cow, that was crazy.
1: But it added the effect to it, you know?
0: It did. And then to pack us all into Paper Moon was just so cool, wasn't it?
1: And it was intimate. Shout out to Paper Moon. It was very intimate, and I loved the vibes. And I tell you, I went home and I journaled every single detail of what happened because it meant a lot to me. So,
0: Ayla, tell me, how do you create your music? Do you use journaling?
1: Ooh, how do I create my music? Well, it's funny. A good example would be for when, say, if I'm doing like a mundane task or a regular task, a tune will come to my head and I'll just start singing it. So say if I'm on the mic, I'll be like, I'm on the mic and I'm on the mic. And then I'll turn it into a beat and put it through and actually take time to nurture that seed of thought. But yeah, it's more so, it's different every day. Really depends on how I wake up and how I'm feeling. There's no like set way I create music. It comes to me and then I see the vision through.
0: When something starts to come to your head, you think, oh, this could be something.
1: This could be something. You should see the amount of voice memos I have in my phone. I have about 50 years worth of music, so.
0: Well, that's a good thing.
1: Yeah.
0: For us, that's a great thing.
1: Well, that's amazing. I'm glad for y'all.
0: Tell me about what you're trying to do with your music. I feel like you're trying to communicate some kind of message.
1: Yes. So with my music, I think that, okay. Let me get all cozy. With music, it's a universal language that everyone can understand, everyone can feel, everyone can internalize. So with my music, I'm very intentional about what I talk about, even the beats that I have and the kind of sounds that you're hearing, because all of that, it plays a role into how you respond to certain things. Like music is also something that you consume. So it's important to know that you're consuming something healthy for your body. And so I do like to drop little seeds in there, watermelon seeds that'll grow into trees of life to help elevate. Because as I continue to move up, not only mentally, emotionally, spiritually, and physically, I'm taking everything and everything with me and everybody. So that is why I enjoy music. And then it's also very healing for me. And I like to create a space where if you're listening and you're hearing my music, you feel at home.
0: We're with Ayla here in the studio. And Ayla, tell me, where does that come from? Is that your name?
1: So, yes. Ayla is my name. It's spelled A-I-L-A. And my name was prayed for, and it came to my parents, and it means harmony. So harmonious, I take that to heart to make sure I'm always being a light and bringer of light to the spaces that I go into.
0: What about the beats that you're rapping to? Where does that come from?
1: So some of the beats, I know I started out dibbling and dabbling into beats because I saw my older sibling, Che. She's also an artist. She goes by Valora. Shout out to Valora. But she would dabble and dibble into beats and stuff. So I got inspired to try and make some of my own. And then also got into surfing on YouTube and looking at those kinds of beats and seeing like what really touches me and what aligns with me. Yeah, mm-hmm. what goes with how I'm feeling. This mixtape in particular, some of these beats are from YouTube. For Questions, Baby Goat, Cue the Soiree, and Views of Life by incredible producers. Like, I thank goodness for their existence, because it really is just a beautiful thing. And then for the rest of the beats on the mixtape, I have produced those and sat in my room like a little rat, and I just get to work until it's done. So yeah.
0: And are you crafting those beats knowing words that are already out there waiting for the beats, or
1: That's a good question. Sometimes I'm just making the beat and it'll tell you what lyrics it wants. Okay. And then other times I hear lyrics and it'll tell me what beat it wants.
0: We're with Ayla in the studio. You mentioned a mixtape. Mm-hmm. What's the name of that mixtape?
1: This mixtape is called Self-Reflection, a Tainted Mixtape. It's funny because I did not have a title for it until the day it released. But I find that self-reflection really encapsulates all of what the mixtape is. I'm starting out with talking about or coming to different realizations and awareness. And I feel like awareness really is the first step. And then as you continue to listen on, it's telling a story of, okay, I'm coming to these realizations and answering these questions that I've had within myself. So at the end, that's why I leave it off on It Is Within.
0: Hey, Ayla, what's this song, Baby Goat?
1: Baby Goat. So It's funny. I was on Instagram and one of my friends, he goes by Kai, and he's also like a marketer and stuff around here. And he had commented on my Instagram like a baby goat. So I was like, huh. And I was writing and it literally just came. And that was the inspiration for the song, a baby goat, because I was called a baby goat.
2: 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Da-da. Tom DePalma.
1: Checking.

0: I thinking? I knew I didn't want a party, yet I still went out looking for a party. I knew I didn't want a party, yet I still went out looking for a party.
1: Hey girl, I'm about ready to go home. I'm gonna get the Uber. You ready too? All right, bye.

0: We're live at EXT, Local 518 AILA, and the song Function. What's that one?
1: Function is a story of my inner thoughts happening as I'm going to a function or a party. And what I'm thinking, how I'm feeling throughout, basically you start with me pulling, it's literally telling the story. Everything that is said in the song has happened at different moments in time when I have gone to functions. So it is all based on real life events that have gone down.
0: Is that the case with most of the songs you do? Do they come from your real life?
1: Oh, of course.
0: Even if you just change it a little bit?
1: Majority, if not all, my music does come from a space of personal experiences and different points in my life, whether it be childhood up to now or even future. If I'm imagining something that I want to happen, I will put it in a song to hold myself to that until I see it through.
0: Sort of like an aspirational goal kind of thing.
1: Mm-hmm.
0: Buried in a song means you have no choice, right?
1: Exactly. I got to stick to it, 10 toes down.
0: As you were making this mixtape, this album, essentially, what was going through your head? Were you thinking, okay, here I'm doing this, and what's next kind of thing? Is that, you thinking this is just the beginning, right?
1: Of course it's just the beginning. It's funny that you asked that, because with this mixtape, it was honestly so all over the place. With some of these songs have been recorded for over a year or two that are just finding the light. Like Function was a song that I made over a year ago, and Questions as well, and they're just now seeing the light. So the pieces, it's almost like, you know, what is it, Captain America, whenever his or Thor, whenever his hammer comes to him. It was like that. All the songs kind of just started attracting to this mixtape and building themselves, quite literally. So I had no idea that these were going to be the songs for this mixtape, but this is what came out, and I allowed space for it too, and I'm glad I did, because it's a fire mixtape. I really enjoy it.
0: I enjoy it too. This is really great stuff. Thank you so much for making it and for coming by and talking with us for a few minutes about your process. Where can folks find you? Looking around for you online. They're going to want to follow you after they hear this, I know.
1: You can find me on Instagram. I go by TainseldFiles_ TAINSELD files _. You can also find me on my website. I'm pretty sure it's just AI, but if you type in AILA CHIAR, spelled CHIAR, you could also find that. There are links in bios and everything. Those are like my main.
0: What is this Tainseld that you keep saying?
1: I keep saying.
0: Yeah.
1: Tainseld is a word that I made up back in my sophomore year of high school, because I was feeling an immense and intense array of emotions. And I was looking at the dictionary. I was really trying to find a word to describe how I was feeling, and nothing was coming up. And then I was like, you know what? Okay, well, I wrote it out, and Tainseld has been like my word ever. It's my baby. I don't know. Tainseld is just, Tainseld.
0: It described how you were feeling?
1: Yeah, like feeling everything and nothing at the same time, and feeling so many things, and then also feeling nothing. It just, Tainseld really encapsulates that feeling that I cannot put into different adjectives. Tainseld is just all of it.
0: Yeah. Even as you describe it, I'm trying to think, were you overwhelmed or were you underwhelmed? You seemed like that was kind of a mixed bag of things.
1: It was everything. It was a lot. High school, you know, being a teenager, you feel everything and stuff. So, yeah.
0: So what's next for AILA?
1: What is next? Well, there's shows coming up and performances, which are also linked in my bio, and then working on more projects. And then school. Going to school in the fall. Yeah. I'm excited for that.
0: All right. Awesome. AILA, thank you so much for coming by.
1: And thank you for having me.
0: Yeah. This last song, is this the last song?
1: Yes.
0: And why did you choose it as the last song on the record?
1: Well, it is all within, and I hope that that is received by everyone listening to this. It is all within. Everything that you are and everything that you will be comes from within. So I hope that that seed is buried deep into your being, in your gut, and everything that you are, and can begin to manifest as you continue to grow. So it is within.
2: When a situation or a person that once frustrated you or angered you or caused any type of negative reaction in you, when that no longer controls you, you realize realize it's no longer a part of you.
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2: You are now observing it.

you wish. 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Ain't it funny, kinda cool, how the world is a play? I don't know, but best believe you better work that stage. Every minute, every hour, and take time for rest. 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Breathe.

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1: The new album from Grace Potter coming in August next month. 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Trespasser is the album. 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

0: Courtney Barnett. Her new record is called Creature of Habit. That song is Sight Unseen, and it features Waxahachie. Beba Doobie, new record coming later this year. Pylon, we heard Sun Has Set, and a new record from Grace Potter coming in a few weeks called Trespasser. That was Love Me Not, 97.7.
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0: Hatchie. Beba Doobie, new record coming later this year. 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